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1: In sport, just repeating, Fremantle has downed Geelong by 14 points in last night's semi-final in Perth. Dockers coach Justin Longmuir's proud of his side's response to last week's qualifying final loss to the Hawks.
4: It was a total different intent from the first bounce tonight. Yeah, so I was really proud of that and really proud of the way that the players settled back into the third quarter and really proud of the way we finished the game off.
1: And the career of Crows veteran Taylor Walker will end tonight if the Crows don't get the job done in their semi-final against the Lions at the Gabba.
3: Say it right. Harton. Harton. Harton. K-Rock.

New music from Adela there, Ain't in LA. Good morning, wherever you are across Geelong, Surf Coast and the Bellarine. My name is Tim, stoked to be hanging out with you for the next 3 hours till 1 o'clock on a more music weekend. Thanks to Rex Gorell Volkswagen. Get the Tiguan or Tyron you really want for less at Rex Gorell Volkswagen. And look, Cats fans, not the night we were hoping for last night, hey? I mean, the game was hot. It was on. The Cats got in front in the third quarter, and then Wharfie time really just came through. It was close till the end, few chances. But what a season for the Cats in 2026, a semi-final, trying to beat the Dockers over in Perth, a tough ask, and they almost did it. So we love it. So Cats fans may be feeling a bit flat this morning, but all I can do is tell you we got some absolutely massive music coming up for you. And we got some incredible things we can tell you about that you can win as well. We have a new music from Alyssa Grace. We've also got some music from One Direction, who I think from yesterday, they've been together, their first song came out 15 years ago yesterday, which is just wild. But right now, Aussie DJ, Sunny Federa, Think About Us. It's More Music Weekend here on K-Rock.

0: That's Chicane and Brian Adams there. Don't give up. And you're listening to K-Rock.
1: 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The latest news. The latest fashion. This is what's trending.
2: I love reality TV.
0: Yeah, look, what a day yesterday was. Up the highway, up the M1 in Melbourne. The NFL came down under. It was the San Francisco 49ers taking care of the LA Rams 27-7. If you don't understand the sport, I'm with you. I'm a big sports guy, but I just do not understand how that all works. Touchdown, field goal, Ben Graham, you name it. That's pretty much all I can tell you when it comes to NFL or gridiron football, whatever you want to call it. But it was awesome seeing the game, 100,021 people at the MCG. I imagine millions and millions and millions and millions of dollars into the Victorian economy, which we love, you know, selfishly here in Geelong. But also, everyone is talking about the Jonas Brothers who performed at halftime because they wanted to make a spectacle. And what a show it was. They kicked off with one of their epic songs. One of the best songs. One of the best songs, Burning Up.
3: You go around like you know.
0: And then, of course, one of their big ones as well,

0: then they hit it. If you didn't see this, this is epic. They hit us with an Australian anthem. Not the Australian anthem, but John Farnham. How epic. The game, the Joe Bros, the spectacle. Hopefully it is back next year. If you want to see that story and everything else that is trending, head to our website, krock.com.au.
1: I was having the time of my life exercising free will, and as I was walking along MacKillop Street, I saw there was a playground there that had one of those spinny things, and I thought, you know what, there's no kids around, there's no families around, and I felt like having a play.
2: 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Ryan, how do you feel about adults playing on kids' playgrounds?
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2: Okay.
4: 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We'll go for a walk and I'll just...
1: Oh, see, that's nice. Else. You've got someone with you.
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0: Big Hit Energy has your Saturday soundtrack sorted, especially on a More Music weekend. Thanks to Rex Gorell Volkswagen. Get the Tiguan or Tyron you really want for less at Rex Gorell Volkswagen. We're going to hop, step and jump off to the newsroom, get all the latest in there, and then we're going to hear from Ray, who is going to be one of the headliners at Spilt Milk at Cadinia Park here in Geelong later this year. How's this for a throwback? Bit of Zoe Badwe with Free Fallin'. It's a More Music Weekend here on K-Rock.
1: Are you the type of footy fan who loves the roar of the crowd at the G on that one day in September? 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
9: Good morning. Just a little patchy in Newtown on Shannon Avenue and Aberdeen Street at Barwon Heads Road. No dramas through Charlemont and into Barwon Heads. Anglesey Road flowing nicely through Freshwater Creek. If you're heading towards Melbourne, Geelong Ring Road moving well onto the Princess Freeway, past Werribee and onto the Westgate Freeway. 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Partly cloudy and 21 degrees. We've got 15 degrees now. More traffic across the weekend. Keep it K-Rock.
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12: Hi, I'm Donna DeMayo. The latest Optus outage has been branded unacceptable, with a 76-minute outage preventing dozens of calls to 000 in Victoria alone. The problem also struck parts of Tasmania, the ACT and the Northern Territory. Carol Bennett from the Australian Communications Consumer Action Network telling Nine outages put lives at risk.
13: This is people's lives, and we can't afford to continue to see this kind of a problem every couple of months and people's lives being put at risk.
12: Geelong detectives have charged a man after a suspicious fire in Corio last month. Investigators allege a man was seen lighting a rubbish pile on fire outside a property on Charlin Road on August 11. A house was extensively damaged. A 56-year-old man has been bailed to appear in Geelong Magistrates Court this week. Donald Trump has joined former US presidents at a memorial marking 25 years since September 11. He says we'll always remember the close to 3,000 lives that were lost.
14: We will cherish their beautiful memories, and we will protect this country and its freedoms for every future generation. We will protect it like never before.
12: Labor's plan to increase the tax on international flights appears set to be blocked after the Greens joined the Coalition and One Nation in opposing a $10 increase to the passenger movement charge. And as the weather warms up, we're being reminded snakes are starting to get more active. Darren Keelor from Snake Catcher Geelong says locals who see a snake in their yard or out walking should leave them alone.
15: Keep an eye on it. The only time I'll say stand still will be if the snake's on your feet. Other than that, move away from it, because if it hasn't disappeared, it doesn't know you're there.
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12: In sport, Geelong coach Chris Scott downplaying his reaction to Ollie Dempsey's non-goal during last night's 14-point semi-final loss to Fremantle. He says sometimes he punches walls when he's happy, after he did actually punch a wall last night. Meantime, skipper Patrick Dangerfield is looking ahead, commending the growth in the team this year.
17: I think we've seen some big strides from some very young players. I feel like we're well balanced and there's great opportunities ahead, but it's sort of hard to focus too much on that an hour post-game.
12: And Alexander Zverev is through to the men's final at the US Open after his straight sets win over Karen Khachanov.
16: Bailey Smith gives this two fingers up.

Powderfinger there. My happiness here on K-Rock 955. My name is Tim. Good morning. Hopefully you're having a great Saturday. Weather's going to be absolutely ripping this weekend, so get out and enjoy that. And look, my happiness was affected by the Cats last night. They couldn't get the job done against the Dockers. Such a close game. Got ahead in that third quarter, and then Wolfie time rolled in. Got close right at the end again, but the Dockers just getting it done. Paddy Voss took about 100 hours to take that set shot right at the end of the game, the bastard. But the Cats season, done and dusted for 2026. I mean, they always just make it pretty far. Fine.

Final six again, semi-final. So, Cats fans, hopefully you are proud of your team again. They always perform. They always perform. So, 2027 season, they're going to be up and about. And I'm up and about that big hit energy. Again, on a More Music weekend. I don't know if I said it. Thanks to Rex Garel Volkswagen. Get the Tiguan or Tyron you really want for less at Rex Garel Volkswagen. We have some pretty decent music coming up. We've got Music Sounds Better With You by Stardust in 10 minutes. Ed Sheeran before that. But right now, this man, Bruno Mars, I just might. Yeah, you will. You're on K-Rock.

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1: Are you the type of footy fan who loves the roar of the crowd at the G on that one day in September? Or the roar of your recliner when you kick back at home? 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Harvey Norman, home of big screen TVs for the footy finals.
0: Yeah, tell you what, Harvey Norman, they got you sorted. Harvey Norman feels like home, but they're also the home of big screen TVs for footy finals. And I know, Cats fans, you might be feeling a bit flat after, you know, bundling out of the finals against the Dockers last night, but that is okay. You can still go to the grand final and enjoy it. Or you could get yourself a huge 98-inch 4K LED Samsung TV to watch the game from home. And then you can just continue watching whatever you want. Now, 98 inches, it is huge. We've got a marker on the studio window here in the studios on Moorabool Street. It's massive. I don't know if we have walls to support it. But that'll be your problem, and what a problem to have. And it's not really a problem because this TV is epic. So it's either that massive TV or two tickets to the 2026 Toyota AFL Grand Final. Accommodation at McCure Melbourne South Bank. Brekkie parking, $250 spending money. Monday morning, again, we're calling all footy fans, not just Cats fans or teams left in the finals. We are calling all footy fans. If you hear your team song, you call up, you're in the draw. There's a footy quiz to decide it all in a few weeks on that Thursday before AFL Grand Final long weekend. Monday morning is your next chance to play and win. Let's look back at the music now. We got some Outkast in a moment. And Olivia Dean. Taking baby steps the whole way there. You're on K-Rock.
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1: 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So turn it up and sing along. This is

Geelong sounds better with that big hit energy. Thanks to Rex Gorell Volkswagen. It is a More Music weekend. Get the Tiguan or Tyron you really want for less at Rex Gorell Volkswagen. We're going to head off to the newsroom in a moment. On the other side, a bit of Gaga.

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8: Just a little patchy in Newtown on Shannon Avenue at Aberdeen Street, Port Arlington Road and the Ballarat Highway looking good through Leopold and Moolap. If you're heading to Melbourne, Geelong Ring Road moving well onto the Princess Freeway, past Werribee and onto the Westgate Freeway. 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Partly cloudy and 21 degrees, we've got 17 degrees now. More traffic across the weekend. Keep it K-Rock.
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0: in the Middle East will lead to higher fuel prices in Australia. Energy Minister Chris Bowen is warning the impacts of rising oil prices will flow to Bowser's here.
1: The situation is getting worse in the Middle East. The dispute involving Saudi Arabia and the Houthis is doing nothing to improve the fuel supply around the world and is pushing up prices of oil. And that will inevitably also flow through to Australia.
0: Police have spent the night carrying out welfare checks following the latest outage to Impact Optus, with confirmation that everyone is safe and well. Yesterday's 76-minute disruption struck part of the southeastern states and the Northern Territory. More than 40 calls across Victoria couldn't connect to 000. A 56-year-old man faces charges in relation to an alleged suspicious fire in Corio last month. Police allege a rubbish pile was set on fire outside a Charland Road property. The man is due in Geelong Magistrates Court this week. Donald Trump has led a solemn tribute to the lives lost on September 11 as the US marks the 25th anniversary of the terrorist attack.
2: 2,977 beautiful souls were ripped from our world. We will never, ever forget.
0: Australia's best fragrance creators have descended on Geelong today for a weekend of celebrating smells. Geelong Fragrance Fair brings together 29 independent perfumers at Deakin University's waterfront campus. President of the Olfactive Society, Claire Presser, says an expert has even come from New York to present a talk.
3: The talks cover everything from if you want to get to know the different perfumers in the marketplace, as well as medieval history and how it informs the way that we smell today, and what we're going to do in the future, and how we can pair stories of fragrances with Australian books.
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0: In breaking AFL news, Zach Butters appears headed for the Witten Oval, with the AFL website reporting the Port star has nominated the Bulldogs as his preferred new club for next year. Geelong coach Chris Scott says after the Cats' heartbreaking loss to Fremantle in last night's semi-final in Perth, he's explained why he punched the wall.
6: Well, sometimes I punch the wall when I'm happy. Sometimes I punch the wall when I'm annoyed. Yeah, there are a few moments where we had momentum, and for one reason or another, you know, we couldn't capitalise on it.
0: Two changes for Geelong in the AFLW, with Jasmine Stewart and Nicholas Stevens making way for Piper Dunlop and Azali Friswell. The Cats take on the Crows in South Australia today.
5: No one knows the name of the bridge over the Barwon River, right? K-Rock.

0: That is Dua Lipa with a live performance of Training Season. I'm a big fan of the live ones here on K-Rock. Good afternoon. My name is Tim, and I'm stoked to be hanging out with you. What a lovely Saturday it is. You know, we're up and about. Cats fans, we got to try and stay up and about, even though last night didn't go the way we were hoping. Obviously, Geelong is normally thumping around finals time, but 2026, it's not going to be the season. Going down to the Dockers last night, what a game. I was watching it in bed on the KO. I was stressed, you know, when you're watching and your feet are curling up and you're doing all those things. But unfortunately, at the end of it, just couldn't get the job done. But what a season, 2026. So, Cat fans, don't hold your head down too long. Hey, look, it's a More Music weekend and there's plenty going on across Geelong Surf Coast and the Bellarine. Rex Gorel Volkswagen are helping us out. Get the Tiguan or Tyron you really want for less at Rex Gorel Volkswagen. Plenty to tell you about. Plenty of great music coming out. Aussie music, international artists, you name it. We've got it. Let's rep in to the weekend at Daft Punk. I feel it coming. You're on K-Rock.
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2: I love reality TV.
0: It was confirmed this week that we are getting a third installment of... It's an iconic movie franchise. It started as a TV series from 2008 to 2010. It was awkward. It was not cringe, but it would make you feel certain things. A UK comedy. We've already seen two movies. The Inbetweeners 3 is in production, confirmed this week. Now, that song makes sense if you know, you know. But, yeah, the two movies after the TV series, the four boys back together, surely to have the most awkward fun ever. The first movie was when they finished high school. The second one, you know, they went to the second one, they went to Australia. What am I talking about? This third movie, we don't know. All we've seen is a teaser trailer. The four boys getting into that yellow crappy car, and they are back together. Netflix confirms it's going to be on there. Obviously their platform, and it is in production right now. So the Inbetweeners 3 finally happening. Fans losing their minds. If you want to see the full write-up of that, head to our website, krock.com.au.
1: Geelong and the Bellarine is home to some of the best local footy in the country, and we've got the best local coverage to get you into the action. 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
3: Inside forward 50 on the right boot, one-on-one, Lloyd! 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
3: Punched away by Pierce, wins the race to the ball too. Left foot kick around the corner. Left foot kick has kicked a goal!
1: 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Tom King, Jason Doherty, Matt Kershaw, Rowan McSparran and Jane Birch bring you all the excitement from the best of Arwen season 2026. 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

0: Live, Breathe, Geelong on the Surf Coast. You're on K-Rock. Good afternoon. It's a More Music Weekend. Thanks to Rex Corell Volkswagen. Get the Tiguan or Tyron you really want for less at Rex Corell Volkswagen. I'm out of here. Tim, by the way, if we haven't done introductions, apologise about that. And what a bad time for me to do an intro because I'm literally leaving. Tom is going to swing in here and hang out with you till 6 o'clock tonight and hang out with you on a gorgeous, gorgeous Saturday afternoon. It's going to continue tomorrow as well. Big music. It's a More Music Weekend, so that big hit energy. Let's rip in. I'm out of here. I'll see you around. Take it easy.
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1: K-Rock traffic.
2: Geelong Ring Road seeing a good run both ways, and the Princes Freeway also looking good northbound from Avalon to Werribee for the Melbourne run. Some slow traffic nearby for the Westgate inbound. Geelong through town rather busy as usual both ways on Latrobe Terrace along the Princes Highway at Gordon Avenue at the intersection. At Breakwater busy as well for the run both ways on Fellmungers Road. 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Mostly sunny this afternoon with a top of 21 dropping to 11 degrees overnight. Late shower or two for tomorrow with the top of 24, right now 18 degrees. More traffic across the weekend. Keep it K-Rock.
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4: Hi, I'm Donna DeMayo. Police have completed their welfare checks following the latest Optus outage that's affected Victoria and other southern states. They had been following up on around 40 people in the state who could not connect to 000 during yesterday's disruption. All those impacted are reportedly safe and well. Pauline Hanson has launched an attack on the Prime Minister's late mum, telling a podcast that it was not on that she raised Anthony Albanese in public housing for so long. The comments have triggered backlash, including from the Energy Minister, Chris Bowen.
5: Attacking a woman who's been dead for more than 20 years for living in public housing is off limits. We can have a debate between politicians, leave families alone, particularly a family member who's deceased, for God's sake.
4: As part of a 12-month trial, a new small-scale compactor is available for soft plastic recycling at the Winchelsea Transfer Station. The recycled materials are processed into plastic resin, which can then be turned into new soft plastic packaging. Australia's only festival dedicated just to fragrances is in Geelong today. 29 independent perfumers setting up a marketplace at Deakin University's waterfront campus. There are also masterclasses and talks over the weekend. President of the Olfactive Society, Claire Presser, says Geelong Fragrance Fair celebrates regional and artisanal creators.
6: Geelong's combination of agricultural industry and it also being a creative hub in so many different ways. Perfumery and the way people generate olfaction is a combination of science and artistry, and so I think that it marries really well with Geelong.
4: And from Monday, Geelong Wonder Children's Festival gets underway with a program packed with storytelling, performances and hands-on experiences.
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4: In sport, frustration and disappointment for Geelong bumped out in the AFL semi-final by Fremantle by 14 points in Perth last night. Skipper Patrick Dangerfield says it was a gritty game and a brutal end. But he also took time to thank fans.
7: The difference that they make for us is, you know, you can quantify it. You can quantify it in wins and the games where it's tight and they get us over the line. So hugely thankful for all of our members and supporters right around the country.
4: Alexander Zverev will play for his second Grand Slam title this year after beating Karen Khachanov in the US Open semi-finals.
1: You don't live in Highton. You live in Warn Ponds. You're on K-Rock.

New from Sienna Spyro. It's called Great Expectation. You're on K-Rock 955. Good afternoon. Tom here with you till 6 o'clock this evening. Unfortunately, the Cats, it didn't work out for them last night, but they have had a wonderful season, and now we sort of look forward to next year. The Dockers, I mean, they were the best team all year, so you can't really fault them for that. We're doing a More Music Weekend. Get the Tiguan or Tyron you really want for less at Rex Gorel Volkswagen. The team there will take care of you, and they'll take care of us with the tunes this afternoon as well. Tampa City coming up in less than 10 minutes. Beyonce on the other side of this one. It's Haven. I Run on

0: Luke Hattrell, hit 'em up style, going old school. K-Rock 955, we live, breathe Geelong and the Surf Coast. And we have a big competition going on at the moment, getting you to the 2026 Toyota AFL Grand Final with a night's accommodation at the Mercure Melbourne South Bank. That gives you brekkie parking, $250 spending money as well. But you won't need to pay for Ubers because you'll just be a 20-minute walk from the MCG and 5 minutes away from Flinders Street Station there. So really easy to get in and get out and be amongst all the action when the grand final rolls out. The other option you've got, though, that's the away prize. The home prize you could choose, a huge 98-inch 4K LED Samsung TV to watch the game from home, thanks to our mates at Harvey Norman. They are the home of big screen TVs for the footy finals. If you're thinking, oh, God, my TV's getting a bit long in the tooth, talk to the team at Harvey Norman, Cariah, Wampong, South Geelong. They will have the right TV for you and they'll set you up just in time for the grand final. But we could set you up as well. We'll call out another football team. We're looking for supporters of each individual team as we make our way through next week. Monday morning from 6 o'clock, Loggy and I'll have another team and you'll have another opportunity to get involved with that. Sam Fender, Olivia Dean coming up after this on K-Rock.
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1: 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How you could ever hurt me so.

0: It's a More Music Weekend, K-Rock 955, doing it for Rex Gorel, Volkswagen, get the Tiguan or Tyron you really want for less. Exciting yesterday, up the highway, MCG, bloody just turning it on, the NFL in all its glory. And the great news is, it went so well that apparently they are going to be doing it again real soon. They will be coming back to Australia. That's cool. A bit of a rumour around this week, though, that also coming back to Australia might be one Hayley Williams of Paramore fame, because a little post was leaked on LinkedIn linking her and DC Fontaines to some 2027 dates that line up sort of with Laneway Festival as well. So people are now speculating that that could be part of the lineup for Laneway next year. It hasn't dropped yet, unconfirmed, but we do have Hayley Williams on the way after we check in with our K-Rock local newsroom next.
1: Need a bit of a lift, Geelong? K-Rock's got that big hit energy all day to pump you up.
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1: The throwbacks you love. And newer ones like this. Tom and Loggy waking up Geelong. Tim and Davo driving you home. And K-Rock brings that big hit energy.

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12: Geelong Ring Road seeing a good run both ways, and the Princes Freeway also looking good northbound from Avalon to Werribee for the Melbourne run. The run has improved inbound nearby for the Westgate after earlier delays. At Drysdale, clear for the Drysdale bypass in both directions, and through town the run along High Street looking okay as well. 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Mostly sunny this afternoon with a top of 21, dropping to 11 degrees overnight. Late shower or two on the way for tomorrow with a top of 24, right now 20 degrees. More traffic across the weekend. Keep it K-Rock.
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16: Hi, I'm Donna DeMayo. Optus has apologised for another outage affecting 000 calls yesterday afternoon in Victoria, South Australia, Tasmania and the Northern Territory. Welfare checks indicate all those impacted are safe and well, but Victoria's Health Minister Ingrid Stitt still wants answers.
17: Unacceptable, and it's the third time that we've had an outage from either Optus or Telstra in the last 12 months, so we will be urgently taking those issues up

0: Meantime, Federal Minister Christopher Bowen says another outage is a concern.
1: All the necessary welfare checks have occurred, and we understand that anybody who was impacted is safe and well, so that's a big relief.
0: Tourism and hospitality groups have joined the calls for Canberra to exclude working holidaymakers in any migration crackdown. They say backpackers are crucial to filling jobs and to keep the economy moving. Times are tough for the nation's small businesses, with one third of business owners telling the Chamber of Commerce and Industry that they have thought about shutting up shop in the past year. Nearly half are reporting high levels of stress. As the weather warms up, we're being reminded snakes are starting to get more active. Darren Keelor from Snake Catcher Geelong says locals who see a snake in their yard or out walking should leave them alone.
2: Keep an eye on it. The only time I'll say stand still will be if the snake's on your feet. Other than that, move away from it, because if it hasn't disappeared, it doesn't know you're there.
0: Firefighters from across Geelong joined their colleagues in Melbourne for the firefighter stair climb today, climbing 28 floors in full firefighting gear, raising money for Peter Mac, 000 Foundation and Lifeline.
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0: In sport, after last night's semi-final loss to Frio, Cats skipper Patrick Dangerfield is looking ahead, commending the growth in the team this year.
5: I think we've seen some big strides from some very young players. I feel like we're well balanced and there's great opportunities ahead, but it's sort of hard to focus too much on that now post-game.
0: Zach Butters appears headed for the Witten Oval, with the AFL website reporting the Port star has nominated the Bulldogs as his preferred new club for next year. They'd reportedly tabled the 26-year-old a nine-year deal worth up to $2 million a year. And it's do or die for the Brisbane Lions in tonight's semi-final against the Crows.
4: Geelong North? It's North Geelong. You're on K-Rock. Can we

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Eminem, Lose Yourself in the Music, the moment you own it. 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We Live, Breathe, Geelong on the Surf Coast, doing a More Music Weekend on this Saturday afternoon. All thanks to Rex Gorell Volkswagen. Get the Tiguan or Tyron you really want for less. Now, Benson Boone coming to Australia very soon. He's just announced in this last week his support act. It's going to be Aussie boy Rule, who is amazing. We love him here at K-Rock 955. I've got Benson Boone on the way after this. One of my favourite songs of 2026, Olivia Rodrigo. It's Drop Dead, K-Rock.

0: Google. Moving to the Sun, K-Rock 955, Lift Reef, Geelong and the Surf Coast. We are the home of big ticket energy, and it doesn't get bigger than the 2026 Toyota AFL Grand Final. We've got two tickets that you can win, plus a night's accommodation at the Mercure at Melbourne South Bank. Brekkie parking, $250 spending money. 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What would you choose? The way it works is across weekdays, we call out for supporters of different teams. Everybody gets a go, so even your Gold Coast Suns and your GWSs and your Fremantle Dockers, you will also at some point get a call out if that is your team. 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Thanks to Harvey Norman, home of big screen TVs for the footy finals. Talk to the team and they'll sort you out in time for the grand final. Ed Sheeran and Ray on the way in the next 10 on K-Rock.
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2: 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This song is called Bedsheets. It's track number 6 on our album, Darling. We really hope that you enjoy it. 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

by squeezing as much music into your weekend as humanly possible for the Tiguan or Tyron you really want. Get it for less at Rex Gorel Volkswagen. Get a traffic update next, and there's not a heap going on around Geelong after a less than stellar performance last night from the Cats, wrapped up season 2026. That's okay. We cast our gaze now to 2027, and of course the grand final is always quite the spectacle. We are about the tunes now. After the traffic, Alex Warren, he's been in the country recently. His new one is called Emerald Eyes. Plus we've got Old School with Nickelback.

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13: Geelong Ring Road still seeing a good run both ways, and the Princes Freeway also looking good northbound from Avalon to Werribee for the Melbourne run. But from there, the run now slowing again for the Westgate Freeway inbound at Corio. Delays for the run along Low Street with works underway between St George's Road and Wharf Road. Your local IGA is having a 3-day sale right now till Sunday. 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Weather mostly sunny for this afternoon with a top of 21, dropping to 11 degrees overnight. Late shower or two for tomorrow with a top of 24. Right now, sitting on today's top of 21 degrees. More traffic across the weekend. Keep it going.

Alex Warren. That's Emerald Eyes. We thought he broke his leg at a show in Melbourne, but he just sort of took a bit of a tumble. He's okay. That's fantastic news. Also fantastic news, you can get the Tiguan or Tyron you really want for less at Rex Grill Volkswagen. They're helping us bring you a classic K-Rock More Music Weekend. Oasis, they've got a new movie out. They are coming up with Wonderwall in about 5 or 6 minutes' time. Sonny Federa is coming up as well, and this is Post Malone, Chemical on K-Rock.

0: Troye Sivan. She's the best on K-Rock 955. Aussie boy, Aussie girl, Kylie Minogue. Oh, my gosh. Is she still an opening act? Apparently she is, because we found out just yesterday that she will be the opening act for Harry Styles when he does the Rose Bowl in LA for 3 dates later this year. That's incredible. Who's your opener for? Who's your opening act? Oh, yes, just an up-and-coming artist called Kylie Minogue. Wow-wee. That is huge. Also huge, she's going to open up for the 2026 Toyota AFL Grand Final. I don't have her lined up, but I do have some other great acts that have been the opening acts or halftime acts for some big sporting events. Robbie Williams has done the Grand Final, the AFL Grand Final, had a bit of help from Delta Goodrum. He's about 10 minutes away. And up next, Shakira teaming up with Burner Boy for the actual official song of the World Cup. And they did the World Cup final show as well. So it's all about the sport, all about the music acts that are attached to them in the next 15 minutes on K-Rock.
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9: 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Get the Tiguan or Tyron you really want for less at Rex Corral Volkswagen.

0: Get the Tiguan or Tyron you really want for less at Rex Gorell Volkswagen. They're helping us do a more music weekend on K-Rock 955. It's Tom here with you. We're going to check in with the traffic, get the weather for you next as well. On the other side, Miley Cyrus has brand new music. Bass Persuades is what it's called. She's just Miley now. She's not Miley Cyrus anymore. She's just Miley. Also, this Aussie legend. G-Flip setting that bed on fire next on K-Rock.
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11: We have some changed road conditions to keep in mind in both directions north of St George's Road. On Seabeach Parade, Cario, due to emergency works. Speeds are down to 40k's in the area. Plan ahead to avoid any delays. Meanwhile, seeing brake lights on Mallop Street at Bellarine Street in Geelong. 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Geelong's weather, mostly sunny this afternoon, dropping down to 11 degrees overnight. Right now it's 21 degrees. More traffic across the weekend. Keep it K-Rock.
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She's just Miley now. That is Bass Persuades, new music on K-Rock 955. Get the Tiguan or Tyron you really want for less at Rex Garrel Volkswagen. Footy last night, look, wasn't great. The Dockers pulled the cat's pants down, really, and to commiserate, here's Undressed by Somba. 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

0: Can You Believe? There's new music from Natalie Imbruglia that is called Just Drive. You're on K-Rock 955. Now, no matter where your allegiance lies, the grand final is a once-in-a-lifetime experience, unless, of course, you have some access to corporate tickets, in which case maybe you go every year. But certainly not everybody gets to go that often. So we would love to send you along to the 2026 Toyota AFL Grand Final with two tickets, a night's accommodation at McEwen Melbourne South Bank, brekkie parking, $250 in spending money. If you play home or away, when we call out your team, you've got to be the first caller through as a supporter of that team to get yourself in the draw. And you can choose between, that's the away prize, or the home prize, which is a huge 98-inch 4K LED Samsung TV from Harvey Norman to watch the game from home. What would you choose? Who is your team? Make sure you're listening 6 o'clock Monday morning. That's your next opportunity when Loggy and I will play home or away for Harvey Norman, home of big screen TVs for the footy finals. Sienna Spyro on the way, some 50 Cent as well on K-Rock.
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0: Went out for dinner this week. Went with some friends. Well, when I say friends, they're now friends.
2: Mm.
0: And saying goodbye to everyone. Yeah. Oh, great, lovely to meet you. And the

0: last lady that I said goodbye to, we went in for the hug.
1: Yeah.
0: And as I pulled away from the hug and taken in my mouth a couple of strands of her hair.
1: Oh, no.
0: And pulled them flat out of her head.
1: Oh, no. 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

0: Tom with you on this Saturday afternoon, K-Rock 955. Hope you're having a wonderful weekend. We're certainly enjoying the more music that has been provided to us with the help of the Tiguan or Tyron. Get the one you really want for less at Rex Gorel Volkswagen. Talk to the team while you're enjoying the tunes. Got some Amy Winehouse coming up, Teddy Swims, and new music from Tame Impala as well on K-Rock.
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7: Around town, we're seeing brake lights Packington Street to Aberdeen Street in Geelong West and Barwon Heads Road at Breakwater Road in Belmont. Keep in mind as well that emergency works have changed conditions in both directions north of St George's Road in Sea Beach Parade, Corio. Speeds are down to 40k's in the area, so plan ahead to avoid delays. 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Geelong's weather, clear this evening, dropping down to 11 degrees overnight. Tomorrow, a medium chance of a late shower with a top of 24. Right now, it's 20 degrees. More traffic across the weekend. Keep it K-Rock.

0: to 11 degrees overnight. Tomorrow, a medium chance of a late shower with a top of 24. Right now, it's 20 degrees. More traffic across the weekend. Keep it K-Rock.
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Feeling hella good with No Doubt on K-Rock 955. Get the Tiguan or Tyron you really want for less at Rex Gorell Volkswagen. That'll have you feeling really good. I love it when you take a song that you've never heard live from an artist, particularly one that is sort of different from the classical sort of stylings, and you put an orchestra behind them. It's one of my favourite things to do, whether it's with heavy music or with pop music or whatever. And there's one that's gone viral from Dua Lipa at the Royal Albert Hall. It was in 2024, but it has blown up on socials over the last month or so. Training Season Live is coming up in less than 10 minutes. Got Tate McRae and the Goo Goo Dolls on the way there. And this is new from Tame Impala. It's called Loser on K-Rock.

0: Live from the Royal Albert Hall, Dua Lipa doing Training Season with an orchestra behind her. You're on K-Rock 955. It's a More Music Weekend, and we do it for Geelong, the Surf Coast and the Bellarine. Harry Styles coming up in less than 10 minutes, and he announced this week that he is going to be doing 3 shows at the Rose Bowl in LA with Kylie Minogue as the opening act. How does that happen? I don't know. I do not know, but American Girls is coming up very, very soon. Sigala and James Arthur, Lasting Lover on the other side of this on K-Rock.
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0: Live, breathe, Geelong and the Surf Coast. It's Tom with you on K-Rock 955, doing that More Music Weekend for Rex Garrell Volkswagen. Get the Tiguan or Tyrone you really want for less. Talk to the team, as I say, at Rex Garrell Volkswagen. I'm going to get out of here. We'll check traffic and weather one more time next. After that, just ripping into a hot Saturday night. We've got another and 54 Ultra, one of the biggest songs going around right now. Talk to you. Bruno Mars is coming to country soon. On My Soul is absolutely huge. And new stuff from Yes Boone as well. Enjoy the rest of your day, and I will catch you Monday morning from 6 here on K-Rock 955.
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8: Keep in mind, we have change conditions in both directions north of St George's Road on Sea Beach Parade, Corio, due to emergency works. Speeds are down to 40 km in the area. Plan ahead to avoid delays. Meanwhile, we're seeing brake lights Mallop Street to Bellarine Street in Geelong and in Belmont, Barwon Heads Road, Breakwater Road. Your local IGA is having a three-day sale right now till Sunday. 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Geelong's weather cleared this evening, dropping down to 11 degrees overnight. Tomorrow, a medium chance of a late shower with a top of 24. Right now, it's 20 degrees. More traffic across the weekend. Keep it K-Rock.
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0: putting Kieran into that basket as well. 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
0: 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Do you understand?
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1: I was having the time of my life exercising free will, and as I was walking along MacKillop Street, I saw there was a playground there that had one of those spinny things. And I thought, you know what, there's no kids around, there's no families around, and I felt like having a play.
2: Yeah. Ryan, how do you feel about adults playing on kids' playgrounds?
3: I would respect the passion, but I might just be looking out of the corner of my eye going, oh, she's having a good time over there. But
2: Livia, how do you feel in Davo's circumstance?
4: Yeah, I think it's fine. I do it all the time.
1: Yes!
2: Okay.
4: Just me and my partner, we'll go for a walk and I'll just...
1: Oh, see, that's nice. Else. You've got someone with you.
0: Tim and Davo are driving Geelong in the Surf Coast home. 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
0: The throwbacks you love. And newer ones like this. Tom and Loggie waking up Geelong.
2: Oh, yeah.
0: Tim and Davo driving you home. And K-Rock brings that big hit energy.

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2: I have a new nickname. No Nut Timmy.
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0: 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Left foot kick around the corner. 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
1: We do this sometimes because there's names that just go the way of the dodo.
2: Yeah.
1: And I think we're putting Kieran into that basket as well. Received an email. Subject, Kieran.
2: Oh. I can't think we're onto something.
1: We're onto something here.
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1: Just thought I'd let you know that I'm another Kieran and listen to your show daily from across the bay in Frankston.
2: Oh, Frankston Kieran.
1: Yeah. This is a EN Kieran.
2: Oh, no, an IN Kieran. 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
1: Yes.
2: Ah.
1: We were saying Kieran.
2: Yeah.
1: When really we needed to be saying Kieran.
2: Yeah.
1: Or Kieran. Do you understand?
2: Are you hearing it? I'm hearing it.
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1: I was having the time of my life exercising free will, and as I was walking along MacKillop Street, I saw there was a playground there that had one of those spinny things. 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
1: Oh, oh see, that's nice. Else. 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
2: I have a new nickname. 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
1: Ray Gunn was at the Paris Olympics, so the number one breakdancer in Australia, and went to represent us for the B girls, right? 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I was looking forward to watching this on Netflix. It's called Untold Ray Gunn Breaking Badly. 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
2: 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Left foot kick has kicked a goal!
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11: Good morning. We've got no dramas around Geelong and the Surf Coast at this stage of the morning. Geelong Ring Road moving well in both directions. Colac Road looking good through Warn Ponds at Pioneer Road. Anglesey Road flowing nicely through Freshwater Creek. If you're heading to Melbourne, we've got the Princess Freeway moving well past Werribee and onto the Westgate Freeway. 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End September 15 at participating stores. Excludes IGA local grocer. A late shower and 23 degrees. We've got 13 degrees now. More traffic across the weekend. Keep it K-Rock.
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13: Morning, Liam Robertson from Surf Victoria here with your morning surf report. Another day of great waves across the coastline this morning. That swell has dropped a little bit. Still seeing waves in that head-high range, but certainly smaller than the last few days. Winds are from that northerly direction and will strengthen throughout the day, so the beaches are your best bet today. Still plenty of water moving about on some of those more open breaks, though, as well. As always, if you are going for a surf, surf

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1: Went out for dinner this week. Went with some friends. Well, when I say friends, they're now friends.
2: Mm.
1: And saying goodbye to everyone. 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And the last lady that I said goodbye to, we went in for the hug.
2: Yeah.
1: And as I pulled away from the hug and taken in my mouth a couple of strands of her hair.
2: Oh, no.
1: And pulled them flat out of her head.
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12: We've got no dramas around Geelong and the Surf Coast at this stage of the morning. Colac Road is looking good through Bourne Ponds at Pioneer Road. Geelong Ring Road moving nicely in both directions. If you're heading towards Melbourne, Geelong Ring Road moving well onto the Princess Freeway, past Werribee and onto the Westgate Freeway. 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Apply. A late shower and 23 degrees. We've got 13 degrees now. More traffic across the weekend. Keep it K-Rock.
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16: Good morning, Liam Robertson from Surfing Victoria here with your morning surf report. Another day of great waves across the coastline this morning. That swell has dropped a little bit. Still seeing waves in that head high range, but certainly smaller than the last few days. Winds are from that northerly direction and will strengthen throughout the day. So the beaches are your best bet today. Still plenty of water moving about on some of those more open breaks though as well. As always, if you are going for a surf, surf with the mate and play it safe by the water.
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6: 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Partly cloudy with late showers and 23 degrees, 13 degrees now. More traffic across the weekend. Keep it K-Rock.
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3: Hi, Saskia Channing here with your latest news update. Investigations are continuing after an Australian died in a fall at a popular Bali tourist spot. The 29-year-old Queensland woman plunging around 80 metres from a cliff at Kalinking Beach on Noosa Penida. A major recovery operation is continuing in the Philippines after a deadly ferry blaze. The number of confirmed deaths has risen to 76 after crews gained access to parts of the ship previously blocked by smoke and heat. 13 people remain unaccounted for while investigators probe how the fire started. Saudi Arabia has shut down a key oil pipeline after accusing militants in Iraq of launching drone attacks. The pipeline has been vital for moving oil around the closed Strait of Hormuz. The incident has fueled fresh concerns about global energy supplies and rising oil prices. One of the world's biggest AI bosses wants the industry to hit the brakes. Anthropic CEO Dario Amodei is calling for a slowdown in AI development, warning the technology is advancing too fast for safety measures to keep up. He's proposing independent oversight of cutting-edge AI systems. And a long-haul flight from Melbourne turned chaotic after two men allegedly threatened passengers and crew. Witnesses

0: hurt a bit.
1: Oscar Piastri has work to do at Formula One's Spanish Grand Prix, the Aussie only managing seventh in qualifying on Madrid's new street circuit, while McLaren teammate Lando Norris stormed to pole. And to rugby union, the Wallaroos have gone down to England 48-15 in the WXV Global Series.
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1: Let me take you through an unfortunate incident that happened to me yesterday afternoon. It was one of the greats for old Dabo, I'm not going to lie.
2: Ooh, okay. Mm. Are you okay?
1: Yeah, I'm fine. Nah, it's all good, I think.
2: Because when I think of like when you say that, I think of like when you accidentally, you drop your phone in the bin and then you, like in the dumpster, and then you had to like get it out. And
1: yeah.
2: Like, I worry about you in those moments.
1: No, thank you so much. And that did work out okay. You know, generally, Davo, she sorts it out. But
2: yeah, gets in a situation, gets herself out.
1: Yeah, and but also we'll talk about it heaps in the meantime. Yeah. You know, it's a nightmare fuel. But yesterday was really bad, so... I was, as you know, I use Snapchat and I speak to a lot of my friends on Snapchat, some of my best friends. It's not one that I have like a public necessarily profile, but I would have, I've got a few friends on Snapchat, but only really using it to talk to my besties.
2: We talked about it earlier this year and I, because I don't use it, I was kind of like, is this... Like, what's going on here? I only thought, like, younger people used it. But we found out it's, like, 40 and 50-year-olds use it the most. Yeah. So you're actually one of the young users in your 30s,
1: crazy.
2: You know, just a little girl
1: here
2: with her phone.
1: Is. Hello.
2: How'd you get past that social media ban, Dabo?
1: Thank you so much. And I'm lapping all of that up because, yeah, it was unfortunate because I was sending my best friend a pretty personal Snapchat. Now, when I say pretty personal... I was talking about a couple of people that we know, probably not necessarily in a bad light, but I was upset with something that had happened, fully named, all of that sort of stuff. Was talking about a bloke that I was interested in dating and a few bits and pieces within that. And

0: I sort of was leaving my house to go for a walk and I open Snapchat. Now, there's a pesky little button that sits next to where it is to send to your friends and it says to post a story. So I have posted a 2-minute Snapchat to my story, but lucky I saw it immediately, Tim, which, you know, crisis averted, and I have deleted it from my story.
1: Yeah.
0: Now, I've panicked with that. I've closed Snapchat down. I've reopened it. I've checked, and it was still there. So I deleted it again.
1: Oh.
0: I closed off Snapchat. I've reopened it, and it was gone. And I thought, thank goodness for that. Now, I kept walking and continuing on my afternoon and I went to Coles and I was probably in Coles for about 45 minutes. Now, unbeknownst to me, my phone had been put on Do Not Disturb. And I had 2 or 3 friends trying to contact me while I was at Coles to let me know, Mayday, Mayday, Mayday, there's a 2-minute long tangent on your Snapchat story that has been going, has been on there for 45 minutes, Tim. Mm. Now, when I say I almost threw up in my lap.
1: That's it's not a nice thing, is it? How bad?
0: Real bad.
1: Yeah.
0: Real bad.
1: I actually feel a bit sick myself.
0: Yeah.
1: Not to say that. Nah, I can't get you out of this, sorry.
0: No.
1: Did the person see it?
0: No. Thank goodness.
1: But everyone, how many people could have seen it?
0: I didn't look. I'm not going to lie. I could not. The second I was told it was on there, I couldn't know who had seen this and I had to delete it immediately. It was deleted, like I said, immediately, but 45 minutes later.
1: That's now, so look, long. That's such a long time. The
0: trending question, thankfully, wasn't in on my Snapchat. Thank goodness for that.
1: Good Lord.
0: Yeah, I'm sweating thinking about it now. Guys, this is a PSA. At the end of the day.
1: It happens. It happens. This is the thing.
0: Just be so careful. Their buttons are too close together.
1: It happens as well. And, like, it's lucky you didn't. Sometimes it's like one of the things when you're talking about someone, you accidentally put their name in, like, the message thing or in the Snapchat or in the Instagram thing. And it's like, oh, isn't Tim the worst? Oh, it's too Tim. Was it about me?
0: I don't have you on Snapchat.
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2: Becoming a parent has opened me up to some incredible things that I miss from my childhood, like being able to go to children's parties consistently, because kids' parties means kids' parties, food,
3: yeah,
2: and party food, right?
3: So fun.
2: And this weekend, a mate of ours, their little boy, turned 4, and they were like, hey, Saturday arvo, come around, we're having a party. There's going to be this going on, there's going to be that. And they're like, party food for the kids. And I was like, ha. As a child at heart, I identify in that for party things. And I don't know about you, Dave, though, but it tastes better. Like, you can obviously buy all these things as an adult, but it tastes better when you go to a kid's party and you get to eat all these snacks.
3: Oh,
2: like
3: yeah.
2: Your sausage rolls, your fairy breads, your pizza shapes.
3: It's all prepped there for you, raring to go. And like you said, they're always the most delicious. They're usually a little bit plain, which is always nice.

0: Yes.
1: And inclusive you're for inclusive. All the kids.
0: Yeah.
1: There was one of my favourite things in the entire world, fairy bread.
0: Is that one of your favourites?
1: I love fairy bread.
0: Yeah.
1: Like, I think if you said to me, Tim, do you think you could eat 10 peanut butter sandwiches? I go, no. Like, 20 slices of bread, there's no way. But if you said to me, Tim, do you think you could eat 20 slices of fairy bread? I'd say without a shadow of a doubt.
0: I'm not going to lie. There was a period throughout my early 20s where I realized you have free will and you can make these snacks for yourself. And I certainly would. And fairy bread was at the top of my list.
1: There was probably a 2-3 month period in an early job that I had where I would bring in my own fairy bread for work. And it was great.
0: When you were on the trade site, was it?
1: No, this is when I was selling doors. And the only thing is they were the little balls.
0: Ah.
1: Like the hundreds and thousands, not the sticks. And I really, really prefer those sticks over the little balls, the hundreds and thousands.
0: Really?
1: Yeah, because I feel like there's more flavour. I feel like there's more crunch. Well, a different, sorry.
0: Oh,
1: sorry.
0: Like, well, if you're going to bring crunch into it, you're kidding yourself because those balls are crunchy.
1: It's a different crunch. It's like a more natural, earthy crunch. And those balls are like firm.
0: Mm-hmm.
1: And then how am I? So I'm on Saturday. I'm like, well, look, even though it's not my preferred fairy bread, I will still consume it because I'm not a madman.
0: Mm-hmm.
1: Then I see an email in my inbox this morning before I get to work. Hey, guys, had a kids' party, leftover fairy bread. I'm bringing it into the office. And because we work with Schmucks, it was gone by the time I got in.
0: Always.
1: But just I heard.
0: That's a lesson. If you're listening out there, staff, sort it out and leave us a piece of something.
1: At 11 o'clock, it's not that hard. Leave two slices. But I found out it was the ball, like the hundreds and thousands again. I was like, well, it's not a massive loss because, again, I prefer the sticks.
0: All right. Well, let's have a chat about the ball side of things because let me tell you, they are better. They are crunchier. They're more texture on the white bread, the butter. I think you need to break that up. If you're having sticks on the butter and the bread, it's just a bit soft. It's not giving you heaps.
1: That's so good.
0: I love the, what are we calling it? Hundreds and thousands balls.
1: Yeah, hundreds and thousands balls.
0: I guess. That's my preferred way to have fairy bread.
1: See, the sticks just, I feel like they carry more flavour. It feels more authentic, and I did use this word before, bit earthy, you know?
0: Earthy.
1: Makes me feel connected to the party.
0: No. You're wanting sugar. You're wanting carbohydrates. You're wanting the balls. If I was going to choose between the two of them, fairy bread balls.
1: Okay.
0: Is that how we're calling it? It doesn't feel right.
1: It's called hundreds of thousands.
0: Yeah, what do you call the sticks?
1: It's just, I don't
0: know. You know what I mean?
1: Tens and thousands.
0: Balls or sticks? I think we're going.
1: All right. We will. 5-2-2-3-2-9-5-5. When it comes to fairy bread, do you prefer balls or the sticks? We are talking about fairy bread, of course. Mm-hmm. It's a family show. It's 20 past three, damn it. But thank you to the people who called up or messaged or sent us a direct message on our socials at K-Rock Geelong. We're talking about fairy bread, and we were calling them balls and sticks.
0: Yep.
1: Because we didn't know how else to describe them.
0: Well, we know hundreds and thousands are the balls, but we're also like the sticks are also hundreds and thousands, but sticks.
1: Sprinkles.
0: Yeah.
1: I've never seen so many people message sprinkles in caps lock. So we apologise. But yes, mm-hmm. we are talking about the sprinkles version of fairy bread or the hundreds and thousands. But I still think it's
0: balls and sticks are way more catchy.
1: It is. Because I'm a sticks guy. And mm-hmm. Davo, you're all about the balls.
0: Yeah, absolutely. Because I think the balls got more crunch.
1: Yeah. Well, what if we're not after crunch? What if we're after flavour, aesthetics? You know, I think general vibe, because I was at a kids' party on Saturday, and if it was, you know, Rotten Tomatoes movie, 99% I'd be giving it, but I'd be taking away the one because they had the hundreds and thousands over the sprinkles, because the sprinkles just seem more party.
0: I really want you to call them balls or sticks. I can't really follow what you're saying with the sprinkles, hundreds and thousands.
1: The sticks to me are just so much better when it comes to fairy bread. Again, mentioned before, there was an email saying, hey, there's fairy bread at work. We missed out because we got here at 10:30 and obviously that had completely been evaporated
0: by seagulls.
1: Then.
0: The seagulls are Lottie's.
1: But when I found out that it was the balls, I wasn't as upset as I would have been if it was the sticks. And we're going to hit the phones with this because balls and sticks is a very important conversation with fairy bread. Phil in Port Arlington, are you a balls man or a sticks man?
2: I'm a sticks man, 100%, all the way.
0: Is there a particular reason why? What is it about the sticks that makes you want that fairy bread more?
2: I think it's just like a bit softer with the bread.

0: you know, it's not as hard and candy like, you know, crushing it with your teeth and you can buy you know, just chocolate. And I think you can just buy flavors by themselves, if not like all mixed together sometimes.
1: I mean, your first point there, though, like just like sprinkle sugar on bread then if you don't want the texture, no, you know
2: like
1: what I mean?
2: Those little balls, like they get stuck up in your teeth, don't they, Phil? It's not nice.
0: Yeah, I got to agree with you, Tim.
2: This doesn't happen very often, so I'm just like, we'll talk to Phil for an hour if we need to. But, we don't have beef doll. We have to move on, unfortunately. Kim in Bell Post Hill, are you all about the balls or all about the sticks when it comes to fairy bread?
3: The balls, yeah.
1: Yeah. I mean,
3: They're nice. They're happier. They're brighter colours. They're just nicer. It makes it more fun and party-like.
1: Yeah. I don't know why I feel like this is a competition with us, Tim, but I feel so good that Kim agrees with me that the balls are better.
2: Kim, I just like that. I feel like it's such a nicer bite. It's not aggressive. To me, the balls feel like America. And the
3: you're
2: sprinkles
3: so
2: feel like Australia.
1: No, you know what?
3: No, it's the opposite way round.
1: Couldn't agree more.
3: Completely opposite.
1: Nah, couldn't agree more.
2: Nah, Kim, that's
3: go to America. Go on. But don't be boring. Bye.
4: 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Tim and Davo have a different kind of drive show on the weekends. It's a little less go, go, go. And a little more whoa, whoa, whoa. Sunday Drive. More soon on K-Rock. 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
1: 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Is it appropriate? Louise in Lovely Banks.
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1: So I'm getting up to when I'm needing to renew my driver's license.
2: Oh, I'm so sorry.
1: No, I'm so sorry as well, because as we know, admin, not my strong point. But to be fair, like, it might give me the shove that I need to get a few things sorted around here.
2: To be honest, you need more than a shove. You need to be completely swept off your feet, and dragged. Not in the way that you need to be. Yeah, you need to be like, you know, when in movies when like someone pulls up and they put a bag over your head and like three men in suits put you in the back of a car and take you somewhere.
1: Yeah,
2: that's what you need to help you with your registrations.
1: I mean, sometimes I am worried about going somewhere and then two men with brooms hit me into a car and I go and live in the circus.
2: There's a freak. Get her.
1: But no. So, yes, I do need to go and get my license sorted. That's in December, so we've got some time. But I need to start preparing now.
2: Please.
1: Planning. But I've got a few friends that have had to get their license renewed recently, and I didn't realise how much pressure people put on themselves for their driver's license photo.
2: Oh, really?
1: Yeah.
2: I didn't know you were allowed to.
1: Well, okay, so I had two friends that both went and got their makeup done.
2: No.
1: Before they went and got their driver's license photo.
2: All the power to them, I guess. But I thought you weren't allowed to.
1: What do you mean? You're allowed to put makeup on.
2: Well, yeah, but I thought they were like, you have to be expressionless, don't you? Or is that your passport?
1: No, that's passport.
2: They're like, no earrings, no glasses. They're like, hey, put your hair back the worst it's ever looked, and then get in front of the highest quality camera we have in this country right now.
1: There is something about when you do get your license photo taken, though. It's like the lighting, it's blurry, but it's also the most harsh you'll ever see.
2: Yep.
1: So I do understand, but I didn't realise there was so much pressure in how you meant to look in this driver's license photo. Did you ever think about this before? Because I certainly haven't.
2: So for my driver's license, I just got it out of my wallet now. The photo, even though it's been going on for a couple of cycles now, they still have used the same photo from when I was 21. So this is 12 years ago. So I'll pass you that. And that's not me.
1: Why do you look like, so Tim in this photo, you've got the short hair, you still got the beard and the moustache and everything. But you still, like, even though you're 21, you kind of look like you could be 45.
2: I'm 40 as well. And then I also have this belief as well. So license photos, I feel like, are the most kind to you. They're grainy, but they're kind.
1: I don't think that. I think the graininess, the blurriness still somehow shows up the shininess. It still shows up the worst of yourself.
2: I, though, have a big theory. And it has to do with you working with Children's Check, which I've had for a while now. And there is some filter that I believe they have on there. And they go, well, this is a check to make sure that this person is safe to work around kids and, like, they're going to be responsible. But they're like, but we'll make every photo that we produce look like the exact opposite of that. And I will hand you my working with Children's Check.

0: Oh my god.
1: I'm on the news. Yeah, I'm on the news.
0: That's not good.
2: So is this something that, like, if you're able to look the best you've ever looked in December when you get your license redone, is this gonna motivate you?
0: No, I'm gonna show you my license. Do you think I care?
2: It's best I say nothing.
0: Yeah. Light and love.
2: Yeah.
0: Anyway.
2: Nothing funny, just awkward. Gotta go.
3: K-Rog 955. This is Sunday Drive with Tim.

0: my breath.
1: Tim and Davo on the weekend? Yes, please. 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
2: Get along to the Ponds for a great night out with friends.
3: Wow, I reckon the biggest news in everyone in my network's life last night was that you, Tim, were on Tipping Point.
4: Yes, Tipping Point Australia. Now, filmed the episode in October or November last year, so it's been a minute. But yeah, last night, 5 o'clock on Channel 9, there was a friendly face on there trying his best, having a bit of fun, giving something a crack.
3: Yeah, definitely. And you did a great job. I mean, we're going to get into all the details very soon, but the amount of text messages I received yesterday about you being on telly was through the roof, mate. Did you get heaps?
4: I got heaps of mates saying their parents let them know. Yeah, okay. So it's a lot of people the generation up being like, I can't, well, yeah, my mum, my dad, my auntie, my grandma saw you on the Tipping Point because they watch it. Whereas the only reason we really watch Tipping Point here is because we have a TV in the studio if breaking news comes through. And that's how I got my love for Tipping Point Australia, because I would see it and I was like, I've spoken to Todd Woodridge before. Maybe I should apply to go on the show. And I was lucky enough to get through. I do have one little snippet. This is the intro of my episode of Tipping Point Australia.
5: I'm Tim. I'm a radio announcer from Geelong. And if I won the jackpot, I'd probably buy back the Pokemon cards my mum threw out when I was younger. Tim, it's actually great to meet you in person.
6: Yes.
5: Because you and I have actually spoken on your show.
6: Yeah, it's nice to see you in the flesh. Yeah, we've spoken on the radio.
5: Put a face behind the voice.
6: Yeah.
5: But also, what about your Pokemon cards? I hear some of them are worth millions.
6: Yeah. Look, the less I think about it, the less it hurts. But, you know, the late 90s, early 2000s, they were very popular. I didn't know. I was six.
5: Yeah.
6: And mum threw them out accidentally. I've forgiven her. I have. But I haven't forgotten.
3: Laughter in the studio. It's crazy.
4: They really wanted me to focus on that Pokemon story.
3: Well, I mean, you are a father and a, you know, family man. Yeah. You know, you're going to spend all your money on Pokemon.
4: And they were like, oh, because in the application, and like if you've ever applied to be on one of these shows, they're like, tell us something new. And when I applied like 2 years ago, I just bought some old Pokemon cards. So I must have put that in it. And they were like, this is what we want you to focus on. And I was like, oh, what about this? And they were like, you're focusing on the Pokemon cards.
3: And I mean, spoiler alert, you didn't win the 20 grand.
4: No, unfortunately, it wasn't meant to be.
3: And a lot of messages I received about that was, you know, oh no, Tim. But I want to just like let you know, I got a phone call from my mum this morning that just was like, well, he looked very handsome on the telly. So there's that.
4: Thank you,
3: that's
4: Irene.
3: A win.
4: That is a win.
3: Huge from her. Hard to get that approval. Yeah.
4: And because it's like one of those daytime TV game shows, like I think they're just, Australians are romanticized by them. We thought we could do on 5223 2955. Have you been on TV? Have you been on these types of game shows? There's ones I remember watching as a kid. I cannot remember the name of them for the life of me, but it was like a dream. It'd be like these kids like going through these obstacle courses.
3: Huge.
4: Answering questions. Like I just think that was so cool.
3: There was that one on Aussie TV, Face Off, I think it was called, and you had to like put the face back in together, like all these different celebrity parts of their eyes and nose. There's people listening right now. They're going, yes.
4: Well, 5223 2955. Whether it was like Who Wants to Be a Millionaire, Hot Seat, Deal or No Deal, Wheel of Fortune, like any of these shows, have you been on TV? 5223 2955. We would love to hear your story this afternoon. Chris from Workdays, you've come in here. You've got two things for us. You can help Davo's brain fade when it comes to the show about celebrity faces, putting them together.
3: Yeah, it was like Face Off or something.
7: Pick Your Face.
3: That's the one.
7: Oh, Pick Your Face.
4: Okay.
7: The props had come out the nostrils and stuff.
3: Right. And then there was all like celebrity eyes and stuff. You had to jumble them back into the place. Were you on Pick Your Face?
7: No.
4: He just knows the name of it.
7: That's the kind of TV I was obsessed with.
4: But yeah. Chris, you've been on a couple of different game shows. Can you rattle them off?
7: Rock Quiz.
4: Great. And a rock star, yes. Rock Quiz, Chris. Is.

0: obviously.
1: This is why I do the job I do. But had a crack at Pointless, which was awful. And then I was on Hot Seat as well. Millionaire Hot Seat, like 8 years ago, wow. 10 years ago. I don't know.
2: With Eddie?
1: Yeah.
2: Ooh.
0: How did you? How long were you in the chair
1: because
0: for?
1: Because I worked at another radio station.
0: Never heard of him.
1: He said that we hate each other's guts because it wasn't at Triple M, and he was enemy. He said he hates my guts on the TV.
2: There's no other radio stations other than K Rock, and everyone knows that.
1: And he took $1,000. I got $1,000. That's all right. So, which means I stuffed up the last question.
0: Do you want to go on Tipping Point? I've got a link to send to people now that I've been on the episode. Do you want to have a go at this one too, Chris?
1: All right.
0: Well, hey. You're a TV rock star. Yeah. You're a music rock star. Thank you very much, careers.
1: You guys are rock stars.
2: Oh, wow.
0: We love it. Getting some compliments today, aren't we, Davo?
2: Loving it, sick.
0: Stacey and Alicia in Cario. Have you guys been on TV?
3: I have. I was on an SBS miniseries about 2 years ago called The Secret DNA of Us.
2: Oh. Secret DNA of Us.
0: Can you tell us about it?
3: And so they did 4 episodes, one based in different towns, and they did one based in Geelong where they took 100 people that live in Geelong, whether they've been here for like 6 months or they've grown up here, and did the ancestry DNA test. And then they compiled the results to get a general overview of what the ancestry of Geelong as a whole was.
2: Oh, wow.
3: Because Geelong has reinvented itself so many times, where it started as like a farming community and then reinvented itself into manufacturing and so on. So where was the DNA? Where did most of the DNA come from? Where is our general ancestry?
0: Wow. Any surprises for you?
3: Well, on the day that we filmed it, we were all given these little coloured wristbands, like sort of the ones you get when you go to like the swimming pool or to a nightclub, and each one corresponded to a different ancestral region, and I was the one with the most number of wristbands out of the group on the day.
0: Everything.
3: I had the host coming up about halfway through, he looked at me and he's like, "You're here again? Like, you should be nearly done now," and I was only about halfway through my wristband.
2: Wow.
0: A little licorice all sorts kind of set up there.
4: It's unbelievable what these guys will drive you to.
5: Like to, you know, work.
4: And around town on the weekends, too.
5: It's crazy, right?
4: This is Sunday Drive with Tim and Davo. K-Rock.

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10: Good morning. We've got a cruisy start to your Sunday with all the major arterials moving well. Princes Highway, no dramas through Norlane and North Geelong. Port Arlington Road and the Bellarine Highway looking good through Leopold and Moolap. If you're heading towards Melbourne, at Geelong Ring Road moving well onto the Princes Freeway, past Werribee and onto the Westgate Freeway. 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Excludes IGA local grocer. Partly cloudy with late showers and 23 degrees, 16 degrees now. More traffic across the weekend. Keep it K-Rock.
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2: Hi, Saskia Channing here with you. Investigators are working to determine the cause of a fatal helicopter crash near the SA New South Wales border. Emergency crews called to a pastoral property west of Broken Hill yesterday afternoon. The 51-year-old pilot and sole occupant found dead at the scene. Tensions in the Middle East are escalating, with Saudi Arabia suspending operations on a major oil pipeline. Officials

0: A leading AI company is urging the tech sector to slow down. Anthropic chief Dario Amodei says the race to build more powerful artificial intelligence is moving too quickly and could increase safety risks. His call for greater safeguards has already won support from OpenAI and Elon Musk. And Dolly Parton's legacy is about to take flight. Nashville's airport will be renamed in honour of the country music legend after a unanimous vote by the airport board. Supporters say it's a fitting tribute to one of Tennessee's most beloved stars.
1: Tyre Power. 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
0: Brisbane has bounced back in style, ending Adelaide's premiership hopes with a commanding 144-91 win overnight. Lions coach Chris Fagan thrilled with the response from his side after last week's defeat to the Swans.
3: They're pretty serious before the game. The boys are usually fairly noisy. It's like they were stealing themselves for an effort, and that's how it turned out. So it was good. It was a good week. We're able to get ourselves back on track, and we're in our sixth preliminary final in 8 years, which is pretty amazing effort.
0: Meantime, Brisbane's building serious momentum in the AFLW season. The Lions dominating West Coast by 45 points at Mineral Resources Park, climbing to second on the ladder. They'll now turn their attention to a blockbuster clash with the competition-leading Crows. And to tennis, world number one Elena Rybakina's defeated defending champion Aryna Sabalenka in three sets to claim her first US Open crown.
1: Get along to the Ponds for a

0: defeated defending champion Aryna Sabalenka in 3 sets to claim her first US Open crown.
1: Get along to the Ponds for a great night out with friends. 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Now they're joining you on Sunday mornings too. Tim and Davo's Sunday Drive.

0: Get along to the Ponds for a great night out with friends. It's a Sunday sesh with Tim and Davo. 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
1: Can we set it at the start of the show? You just never know when this man's going to get here. But we are excited because former Carlton player.
2: Current bastard.
1: It is Ed Curnow.
3: I like it, Davo.
1: G'day, Ed. How are you, mate?
3: Good afternoon. It's nice to be here.
1: It's very great to have you. At 4 o'clock officially is when we get into footy stuff.
3: So we can't start early.
1: No, absolutely not. It's like you don't start a game of footy during the warm-up, you know? So
3: people do.
1: Okay, well, you shouldn't, because otherwise you go too hard too early.
2: Who's the footy expert here, mate?
3: Yeah, come on,
2: as
3: Tim.
2: In like you. Pop no, it. No, as in like.
3: Dave, I thought I was talking footy, not Tim.
2: Okay. Anyway, well, let's keep moving.
1: Ed,
2: I was on your side then, Tim, as well. I was trying to.
3: What's next? There's four quarters in football, Ed. And
1: Davo and I have been in a bit of a back and forth with the Brekkie show. Tom and Loggy, you were shirtless with them last year at the About Time bathhouse.
2: We hear about that quite a bit.
1: Well, I think Loggy was very impressed with you and your brother. Tom did something that Davo thinks is unacceptable in the workplace earlier this week.
2: Ooh. Yeah, look, Tom came in wearing grey track pants.
3: Mm.
2: Like he thought he was Magic Mike. Like he thought he was ready to go Channing Tatum style.
3: Were they the ones that look like nappies on babies? They blow out around the waist
2: He likes to keep things quite tight, Tom, with his track pants, I would say.
1: Oh, he's a tight-legged friend.
3: Yeah. Was that the issue, the key issue, that they were too tight?
2: Well, it's a bit much, isn't it? Grey track pants are a bit much.
3: And tight. That's the double whammy. Yep.
1: But on the Brekkie show this morning, Davo, and I know you're already aware of this because of the copious amounts of messages that you got, Tom took it upon himself to, instead of accepting any fault or blame,
2: he
1: targeted you. Let's have a listen to what happened on the Brekkie show this morning.
4: It's a bit rich for Davo specifically to

0: be calling me on grey trackies when at the same time she was wearing skin tight leggings just swanning around the workplace. Yeah.
1: But she looks good doing it.
0: Absolutely.
1: Mm. So you want to know, are leggings in the workplace suitable now?
0: Yeah, then are they appropriate?
2: Interesting.
3: Leggings are fine. Leggings are active wear.
2: You've got rules, don't you?
3: Yeah, yeah. There's rules around them. So obviously if you're wearing leggings, like I'm not wearing them with like a little croppy top. Like I'm wearing them with like a long T-shirt or something that's covering like your front, back.
2: Yeah,
3: and front.
2: The whole situation.
4: A little croppy top would be okay. That's fine too.
3: Nah, I think in the workplace, like I'm just trying to keep things a little bit professional and, you know, cover what you need to cover.
2: Yeah, because what obviously your words are the where the professionalism disappears. So your appearance, that's where you have to maintain the professionalism.
3: If you look tidy, you can really run your mouth.
2: How do you feel, Ed, about trackies and leggings in the workplace? I know you haven't had a real job since you were maybe 17 before you got drafted.
4: Yeah, well, I think Tom, what time's he got to come to work? That's tough. He's probably getting changed in the dark.
3: Yeah, but like he is our boss. I'll put that out there as well. He is the manager. Yeah,
4: so he's wearing grey nappy trackies at 5 a.m. Yeah. And expecting people to do what he says.
3: But at 5 a.m, like he can wear it at 5 a.m, but it's when it gets to 9 a.m. and the rest of the staff are here. You know what I mean?
4: Yeah, I think it's a no-no from Tom.
2: His excuse is that he was going to the gym after. My whole thing is wear gym shorts, right? Like that's a totally appropriate thing to wear in the workplace.
4: I would almost say wearing grey trackies at the gym is a no-no as well.
2: Oh, wow.
3: Yeah. I do feel like grey track pants just have so many different layers to that. That is just, not enough layers to be fair.
4: Do you have grey trackies in your wardrobe, Damo?
3: Nah.
4: You don't? But you have tights. You have, what would you call them? Leggings.
3: Yeah.
4: But leggings, like how do you say, what's the difference between leggings and activewear?
2: Activewear is with the croppy toppy that you brought up before.
3: Yeah, yeah, yeah. Like how you're wearing it.
2: Like Davo's not going to strong Pilates.
4: So, but
2: sorry.
4: What if everyone...
2: Fight me on it.
3: I'm not going
4: to. Yeah. All right. So I reckon the way to answer this is if everyone at K-Rock turned up in grey trackies, is that appropriate? Everyone. No. Every staff member.
2: No.
4: So if every staff member turned up in leggings at K-Rock, is that okay?
3: I think it's better.
2: It probably is.
3: Look. But let's have a listen. The callers today absolutely tore me to shreds.
5: So I always thought, you know, middle of winter, grey trackies, yes, they're nice and warm. Leggings, they cannot be warm. If it's comfortable, great. And look, if you've got the body for it, why not?
6: Not appropriate. No one wants to be looking at your twat.
4: Karen,
1: I don't know who would do that.
6: So sorry, but nobody wants to look at the movement in the grey pants.
2: So she's a no-no for both of them as well. Well, what I thought we could do on 5223 2955, because there is a lot of back and forth. Settle it. What's worse in the workplace? Leggings or grey track pants? That's what we're going to hit the phones with, 5223 2955, because I'm sick of the in-house fighting.
3: Yeah, I get it.
2: You and Tom either need to like get into some sumo suits and run it straight, or we need to get to the bottom of this.
3: So many people that want to fight me.
2: I wonder who's the common denominator in that. Well, let's hit the phones with this. Lloyd in Armstrong Creek. What is worse at work, leggings or trackies?
7: It's got to be trackies. Can't do it.
3: Yeah. I mean, it's a hard thing to pull off, isn't it, the grey trackies? Well, not really.
7: Hey, it comes back to what you were saying before, Davo, where you can wear leggings to work because you can put a top or a flowy top or something over it. Like, it sort of looks more suitable. But trackies, you just can't hide that.
4: Sounds like Lloyd.
7: No one wants to see the old Long John waving around, as the lady was saying this morning.
2: Or Little John, depending.
3: Little
4: or,
3: John.
4: Or mid-sized John.
3: Times three.
4: Lloyd, what are you wearing now?
7: I'm wearing khaki tradies pants.
2: Yeah, Lloyd. So Lloyd's on the tool. So Lloyd knows. But Lloyd, we would love to see you in a pair of leggings on the tools. That'd be absolutely fantastic. All right, Ben in Newcombe. Ben, what do you think's worse at work, leggings or trackies?
8: I've got to agree with Lloyd. The trackies are awful. You can't do it.
3: Yeah, sorry, Tom.
2: I haven't seen a female wear grey trackies in. Like, that's safer. Mm.
3: Because we know it's not on. It's not, and not even, and I know it's for different reasons, but it's a sloppy look, I think, grey track pants.
4: They do know.
2: Okay.
4: Tom, it's not looking good for Tom.
2: Ben, how do you feel, though, about leggings, like, while we got you?
8: Look, I think leggings is acceptable. But it's a little bit lazy, Davo.
2: A little bit lazy. I'm so glad I asked that question. That's nice. Excellent. All right, lastly, Mel in Curly.

0: Lewis, Mel, round this out for us. What's worse at work, leggings or trackies?
1: I'm going to say they're the equivalent of each other.
2: No, I don't want to be the equivalent of...
1: If I want to see my other half in something, I'm going to tell him go buy some grey trackies. And he's going to say the same to me about tights.
2: Well.
1: So if you're wearing them at work, you're a distraction.
2: Sorry.
1: Although I do want to see if maybe if you and Tom swap.
0: For a day.
2: Oh.
1: For a day.
2: Tom in little leggings.
0: I don't know. I don't want to see either, and that's distracting for worse reasons.
3: We can never get enough of these pretty faces, especially on the radio. Because, well, you know. 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
1: I feel like after 12 months now, we see you. Mate, and that's alarming for you, I can see.
2: I'm concerned. I hate being perceived. Yeah. But I also see you, Tim.
1: Okay, well, what an aggressive way to enter this conversation. Hey, buddy. No. And it's like I've said, I'm a massive fan of Dave, but I want to know Lauren, you know? Who's Lauren? I see Lauren off air. We don't get Lauren on air. But Dave-O, I think, like, we've pretty much, it's pretty crystal clear, you're quite competitive, mm-hmm. you're up for famously up for anything. We're always, you know, having a laugh, you're ripping in, you care, you're passionate. Mm-hmm. I know every version of Dave-O. After 12 months in this job, you get to know someone really quickly. I've met every version of you. And I realized I haven't met this one version of you.
2: Yeah.
1: And it's board game Dave-O.
2: Yeah, she's a different beast, that's for sure.
1: Beast is a great way to describe it, because I don't imagine she's a calm, cool, calm and collected little lamb, you know?
2: Well, there's a line with board games for me, because if it's like something like Settlers of Catan.
1: Great game.
2: Forget about it. Like, that's, look at the board. Too many details, too much going on. I'm a big picture girly and I'm not going to be playing a game like that. I will give you nothing.
1: So that doesn't bring out like the worst version of yourself?
2: No.
1: What games do bring out the worst? Because like I was thinking Monopoly, but I don't know if you've got the patience for Monopoly.
2: I don't.
1: Yeah. But I could definitely see you if you did commit to it and like you get a bit ahead and like people owe you money. You're like, oh, it's not my fault. You're poor. Like, literally. I can see that coming out of you.
2: No, a game that would really bring out the worst in me would be Hungry, Hungry Hippos. Just going nuts. Going ham sanger, trying to get those bloody little balls in the Hungry Hippo's mouth.
1: Okay. And that's like the board's obviously moving across the table for that point. How do you, any other game that, I don't think I reckon, is it Uno?
2: Uno, yeah. Uno. Awful. I'm the worst version of myself when I'm playing Uno.
1: Why? Why in particular?
2: Competitive. And also when you're making someone pick up four.

0: Do you? I know that it's not in the official rules, but do you do multiple pickups? So, like, say, if you put down a pickup for, I put down a pickup for, and we're playing with like Jack and Beck in the newsroom, then one of them's got to pick up eight.
1: Yeah,
0: great. Because like, where's
1: stacks
0: the,
1: on?
0: Yeah, where's the fun in not doing that? I know. After feedback from every member of my family and friendship circle, that Monopoly is not the game if you want to have like a good time with me.
1: Yeah.
0: Because I do love long thinking and I love long strategy. And early on it looks like I'm not thriving, but it's all in the plan. And I've got the stubborn patience for Monopoly and I've played like an 8-9 hour game. And just you just grind them down, grind them down.
1: See, you always say that I'm so competitive, but you are also disgustingly competitive, Tim.
0: Yeah.
1: And you show it in different ways. Like you just heard me screaming and carrying on. Like that's me.
0: I get quiet.
1: You get quiet, but your ears go purple. Like they are furious. Like you are so angry on the inside.
0: You know how poker players, they wear shades to hide their eyes so people can't see whether I'd wear earmuffs.
1: You would have to.
0: Because otherwise everyone would know that I'm furious. Is because they'd be piping hot red purple.
1: Yeah.
0: Thought we could open the phones on 52232955. What board game brings out the worst in you? Like sometimes because you hear like, oh no, in our family we don't play this. Like in our in my wife's family, we don't play Settlers of Catan anymore because of my wife's brother.
1: Right.
0: And like he was teaching everyone the game and he's like, we're all having fun. And then my mother-in-law got quite close to winning and the shift in that man, he changed everything and it was over in like 20 minutes because he was like, well, I won't lose to my mum. I absolutely won't. And then it happened a second time and we're like, Nathaniel, we're not going to play this again because you made Marianne cry.
1: Nathaniel, please.
0: You made Marianne cry. And your mum's upset with you. Is like charades and like Pictionary, do they count? Because I get a bit lippy during those.
1: Yeah, you would. See, you paint this picture of me, but Tim, I'm holding up a mirror to you, my 100%. Friend. Your competitive little rat over there with your red ears going nuts.
0: It's one of those things that's like you find yourself like blacked out. Screaming at your mum like she hasn't raised you your whole life, but it's like, I can't believe you've done this to me.
1: No.
0: And so, but there's something within us and we want to unlock it if you're listening right now. Sam's in Cario. Sam, what board game brings out the worst in you?
2: Well, there's two. The first one is Rummy Cub. So you've got the smiley face. There's two in there that you can get. And if you get those, that helps dramatically. But to get out onto the game, onto the board, you've got to get 30 points. And some people hold back until they've got like more than 30 and then just smash all the tiles at once. Then sort of upsets a few people. And then you've got Skippo, which is very similar to that, where you've got the Skippo, which you can use as any number. So you can keep them in your hand and hold it. And yeah, so it gets a bit competitive when you want to hold your tiles or your card back. And yeah.
1: Are you someone that does that or do you just get furious when other people do
2: absolutely.
1: It?
2: Absolutely.
1: Oh, she's on it, yeah.
0: See.
2: Oh, yeah. I'd love to piss people off.
0: Good. Thank you for that. I remember, I think it was New Year's Eve like 2 years ago, my wife and I were like, oh, well, we're not going out, so we'll stay up and we'll play some board games. Just we're sitting on the bed playing Uno and my wife finished on like not a number card.
1: Oh, no.
0: Oh, and I ruined New Year's Eve, but she ruined it by doing something like that during the game and we didn't end up speaking for the rest of the year. and it brings out that awful side of you, doesn't it, Sam?
2: Well, it would, but I didn't think with Uno that you could finish on like not a number. You like, can't. It has to be a number to finish on. Look, so to finish on like a skip or a reverse or anything like that, yeah, I'd be flipping me nanas too.
1: Yeah, and I don't want to stacks on Jess, your beautiful wife.
0: She deserves it because
1: you're not meant to end on that game, that part of the game. See? And if anyone disagrees, give us a call.
0: Absolutely.
3: 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And a little more whoa, whoa, whoa. 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
1: And about 24 hours ago, I was bowing out on Channel 9, Tipping Point Australia, hosted by Todd Woodbridge. It's a game show. My time was about done, as I was the first person to be eliminated. They found my tipping point, Dave-O.
2: Yeah, they did.
1: After getting to go and play, I think it was October or November last year.
2: Yeah, this was super exciting. And I can't believe how many people watched the tipping point, because the amount of messages that I received over the last 24 hours of watching you on telly was outrageous. So many difference people giving me the reviews of your performance.
1: It would have been nice to have been more successful for the people, because I appreciate all the messages. A lot of people sent photos and videos, people that I haven't spoken to in like a really long time, so it's been nice kind of reconnecting. But yeah, what an awful reintroduction of me. I think

0: I was I went in with a few goals. So we have the Channel 9 on here in the studios in case any breaking news comes through. And I fell in love with Tipping Point and Todd Woodbridge. Spoke to him on the show a few times. He was like, yeah, you should apply. So eventually I did. And then it took a year and a half for me to actually go on because I just kept putting it off. I just wanted to go on there, have fun, see what it was all like. And I just wanted to answer one question correctly and obviously get to press the button.
1: Yep.
0: And the counter would fall down and it would tip over the edge and play the game. Like, that was it. Got some audio grabs of the episode, Davo.
1: Yeah, let's go.
0: I have still haven't actually watched it in full. I think I'm going to watch it with my wife
1: you
0: tonight.
1: Must.
0: But this is just the introduction of my part of Tipping Point last night.
2: I'm Tim. I'm a radio announcer from Geelong. And if I won the jackpot, I'd probably buy back the Pokemon cards my mum threw out when I was younger.
3: Tim, it's actually great to meet you in person.
2: Yes.
3: Because you and I have actually spoken on your show.
2: Yeah, it's nice to see you in the flesh. Yeah, we've spoken on the radio.
3: Put a face behind the voice.
2: Yeah.
3: But also, what about your Pokemon cards? I hear some of them are worth millions.
2: Yeah. Look, the less I think about it, the less it hurts. But, you know, the late 90s, early 2000s, they were very popular. I didn't know. I was six.
3: Yeah.
2: And mum threw them out accidentally. I've forgiven her. I have. But I haven't forgotten.
1: I love the canned laughter that
0: they put
1: in.
0: That was real laughter. Oh, yeah. That was keeping the room up and about. I must have been sick because that doesn't sound like me, right?
1: No, it sounds like you're putting on a bit of a voice there. But also, how do you feel about being the Pokemon card guy on telly?
0: Really, the producers really wanted me to be the Pokemon card guy. So introduction was fine. Then they have this part. The first thing is bank builder, and they ask questions and you buzz in. The most annoying thing was the thing I took out of the whole thing is, man, you have to be fast when you hit the buzzer, because I knew so many answers, but they're just quick.
1: They
0: on
1: were
0: it.
1: Very quick.
0: Here is me and some of the other people that I was playing against playing bank builder. At the end, my nightmare fuel is what you will hear.
3: In which Madonna song does she name check Greta Garbo, Marilyn Monroe, Marlene Dietrich, Tim?
2: Vogue?
3: Correct. And Joe DiMaggio. Good one, Tim. You play that song?
2: Yeah, we play that song. Why wouldn't you?
3: Yeah, why wouldn't
2: Madonna.
3: You? Bit of Vogue.
2: Yeah.
3: The next question. According to legend, Cornwall's Tintagel Castle was the birthplace of which mythical British king? Tim.
2: King Arthur?
3: Yes, it is, Tim. Defeating Yannick Sinner in the 2025 US Open final was which Spanish tennis star? Tim?
2: Carlos Alcaraz?
1: Ooh.
2: Alcaraz.
3: Tim, I can't give it to you.
2: Yep. That's unfair.
3: Because Alcaraz has him in jail. And if it makes you feel any better, Tim, I've actually done that in live commentary as well.
2: Yeah, and it doesn't, but thank you.
3: And you'll be able to talk about that on air when you get back to the station.
0: It's all I hear.
1: Yeah, the pointing, the laughing. Look, you did really well, though. You got a couple of them right. I mean, that castle was crazy.
0: I was happy with that. This is the last bit. It was the next part where you get 30 seconds on the clock. You've got to answer them. It's all fast. And this is the demise.
3: Good luck. 30 seconds on the clock for you. Your time starts now. Which tall African animals engage in a form of combat known as necking?
2: Rhinos.
3: Giraffes. English writer Samuel Johnson is best known for producing what 1755 reference book?
2: Pass.
3: The Dictionary. The 2025 Australian federal election was held in which month?
2: April?
3: May. In the 60s, which famous US boxer was stripped of a world title for refusing military
2: induction? Muhammad Ali.
3: Correct. Who stars as James Bond in the 1989 film License to Kill?
2: Roger Moore.
3: Timothy Dalton. What colour is the bottom horizontal stripe? So, Tim, it just has not happened for you today, so I've got nothing to transfer. I'm very sorry.
2: That's all right.
3: Tim, unfortunately for you, we've found your tipping point. Well, Tim, I do look forward to coming back on the show and having a chat about this when we get to air. Will you have me on, though?
2: We'll see what we can do.
3: Right.
2: Maybe not.
3: Keep up the good work on the radio. K-Rock down on the Surf Coast. Lovely having you.
0: It fell apart quick, didn't it?
1: It's just when you watch the footage, like, I do implore you, get onto Nine now and check it out. Because you see a man in free fall, a man that is absolutely scrambling and hoping for the best. And you know what? Well done, mate. You did really well. I mean...
0: I didn't, but it's nice of you to

0: So we'll try and get Toddy on next week, I reckon. See if he remembers the catastrophe.
1: You know these guys from their weekday Arvo show. We thought we'd stick them in your ear on Sundays too. 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
1: I think I've spoken about it a couple of times, but I've moved into a new rental, my wife and our son, little family. We've moved a little bit closer to Geelong because, you know, I work here in the radio station. We were

0: living in Armstrong Creek. I'm still a Creeker. Creeker till the day I die. Mm-hmm. Still go there pretty much every other day. So the creek still running in my heart.
1: Yeah,
0: you know?
1: Lives on.
0: But moved to East Geelong, and East Geelong, older suburb, beautiful, older houses. I love it. There's something about our new rental that only excites men.
1: Okay.
0: I've talked to you about this multiple times to try and see if I, because initially you weren't excited, and I brought it up a couple of times, but just to say, I'm like, oh, maybe you'll buy it. Because again, every male I've said this to, immediately on board. Every female, they're like, okay, sure.
1: So when you've said this to me, have I given you much or?
0: Nah.
1: Okay, great.
0: And I can eliminate, this is not the big shed out the back.
1: I was going to say, because I really love a big shed. I had one in my house in Adelaide, and let me tell you, I actually had a hangout there. I had a couch. I had the whole of course I did.
0: Yeah. You had a Davo cave.
1: Yeah, I did have a Davo cave.
0: A cave-o. and despite your repeated requests to move into my shed?
1: I really would like to. It would save me some rent, and I think it'd just be great. I have extra hand around the house.
0: But what can you do?
1: Heaps. I'm great entertainment, man. You'd have a great time with me there. I'll look after your kid.
0: I've got KO. I don't need entertainment.
1: I'll be a keeper of the shed. You know, it'll be great.
0: Okay. Well.
1: And of course, you know, you're so needy, so it'd be nice for you to just have us there.
0: Okay. The thing that I have that only excites men and doesn't seem to interest women generally is rear lane access.
1: Oh. Oh, yeah, your lane.
0: I have a lane out the back of my house. So we don't have a driveway at the front. It's just literally the street, the fence, the house. There's a few little steps up and then you're in the house. Tiny little front yard. But like we have a rear lane access. And every time I like in particular, like if I'm hanging out and there's like a couple there, like a male-female couple, I'll go, oh, yeah, we've moved in this new place. It's got like rear laneway access. And so the girl or the female will go, oh, yeah. At the same time, the guy will go, what? And, like, why? Because when we moved, like, when we were looking at renting it and we applied, my wife's like, oh, you really seem to like it. And my thing was like, we have relay access into the big shed. It's like a secret little tunnel.
1: Yeah,
0: that's
1: okay.
0: What it feels like.
1: That's what I was going to say. What is it about it? Because I do kind of get around this because my childhood friend had a one of the lanes next to her house, and I remember thinking riding your bike up and down there felt like a whole new place.
0: Because like on a street, like anyone can drive on a street. If you live on the street, if you don't live on the street, you can drive on that street, right? Because like it might be the road you need to use to get to where you need to go.
1: Mm-hmm.
0: But there's like, I think there's like 20 different laneways in East Geelong and across Geelong and West Geelong and all this stuff. But like only the people that back onto the laneway are in the laneway. Mm-hmm. So it's like this club and there's probably like 20 of us on my side, 20 of us on the other side. And it's the most, it's like way better than street interaction.
1: Yeah.
0: When you're waving at someone walking past. Because like if someone's walking past, you don't know if they live on your street. If someone's walking in your laneway, you're like, you're my laneway buddy. You're part of the gang.
1: It's exclusive, I guess, exclusivity. Is it also, does it make you feel like it's a bit of a moat heading into your kingdom? Is it that sort of vibe? Is it like, this is my domain?
0: I feel like I'm James Bond and I've got a car that turns into a boat. And I go under it under a tunnel, and then the wheels turn, and I get to, and that's what it makes me feel like. It feels like a moat. It feels like a secret tunnel. It makes me feel special.
1: Do you think if I had a laneway, it'd be easier for me to like go fishing for a fella? Like, is that sort of
0: you would meet the perfect man in the lane? Well, take that. That's
1: funny.
2: It's unbelievable what these guys will drive you to.
3: Like to, you know. Work.
2: And around town on the weekends, too.
3: It's crazy, right?
2: This is Sunday Drive with Tim and Davo. K-Rock.
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6: Lovely to have you here, mate. 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